0: Coming back out of Brookview Drive, there's nothing back this way. .403, I'm in the area.
1: Copy.
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0: It's going to be a verbal at 7841 Owl Hollow Trail Southwest, 7841 Owl Hollow Trail Southwest. Caller's advising his mom's not letting him leave the house. Says that it's going to have them both outside in the front.
2: Levin, I'll be in route to that.
0: I copy.
2: If it's just verbal and he's wanting to leave, he can leave the property by all means.
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units responding to Owl Hollow, they said that they're going to be in a white Tacoma at the end of the driveway waiting for you to arrive. Caller's going to be 17 years old.

0: 812 and 8. Just to let you know, there's a road going outbound past the store called Bracken. I just went all the way down that and back out. Nothing here. So I'm coming back towards y'all.
1: We got it.

0: 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I'm aboard and we're rolling.
1: 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We do have PD aboard.
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1: Rescue aid. 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They have heavy equipment out with it. 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

Alina 7, I copy you. Marcus Driver Bowling. Lane's full in the area. Most headed inbound on 64 highways. Now stopped at the Sonic on 64. It's going to be 3 to 4 cars, so they were street racing and brake checking people. Color advised, it was a silver car, red car, two dark colored cars, and one of the dark colored cars had a red license plate. Tag on the red car should be 0202030, and tag on one of the dark colored cars should be Adam Ida 22623. And the contact reserve stop times 2012.

0: Can you help
1: me call? Anyone?
0: Give me a round to the Horizon Square Apartments, 2324 Georgetown Road Northwest. Caller's advising that someone just hit his service dog. He believes it was on purpose. Doesn't know exactly who it was, but it was someone in a red pickup truck. Says they left already going towards the liquor store.
2: All right, you show me 10-8. I'll stay in the area and see if they leave.
3: I copy.
4: With us, other 2 units are closer. If you would put me on that Dalton Pike traffic.
3: I copy.

0: taking one of your college deposits. He's going to walk back to the Horizon Square there and meet you at his apartment at 701. He said he's wearing all black, has his dog on muscle.
1: Highway Northwest, 1594 Lauderdale Memorial Highway Northwest. It's going to be a black female in a white t-shirt, red shorts. Caller's advising that they're acting unusually.

0: 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I'm going to step it up because I'm ways out.
1: I copy.
2: Copy.
3: It's going to be an older F-150 turned on a new street southeast. Says that they have no backlights. Timeout 2018.

0: 406. Can you give me the call detail on this is noise disturbance?
1: Six, you can probably cancel. She said that he was back in the house by the end of the call. The music's no longer going on, unless you just want to make contact with her.
0: That's 10-4. She's not requesting contact. Show me 10-8 for now.

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0: 683.2.
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2: Six and route.
1: Six, I show you in route. Esso's going. They're on a mental disturbance. Is a female acting unusual and screaming. They have requested you non-emergent for a checkup on her. They said that she's not able to feel her feet.

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1: Copy.
2: Chris, just make contact. I believe that Juvenile's going to be in that truck.
1: Yeah.
0: All right, I'm getting on with it.

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0: An MVA, no injuries out of the roadway in front of the Little Caesars on McGrady Drive, 2380 McGrady Drive Southeast. Air callers advising, somebody hit her car while she's in the store. She's in a Kia K5, so the other party's tried to leave. It's going to be a Nissan Pathfinder. They're still on scene.

0: 411.
1: Oh, yeah.
0: Will you verify if there's anything about a restraining order or order of protection with her, please?
1: There's not, from what I can gather. So far, what I have is the kids were allowed to go see Dad for the weekend. They're still in the process of trying to get that order and all that other stuff.
2: $500.
0: About a restraining order or order of protection with her, please?
1: There's not, from what I can gather. So far, what I have is

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1: 81.
0: All in Connecticut Park Drive Northwest. I'm gonna call it Rosin. There's a, it's gonna be a Ford Explorer possibly. So there's a child in a vehicle. Male keeps getting in and out of the back seat. We're still trying to get further. Go ahead.
2: I'm aware of the came in.
0: Okay.

Sylvia Norrell, 2745 Executive Park Drive, Northwest, Brookdale Senior Living, at room 22. 95-year-old female, she fell a few minutes ago. Said less than 6 feet, still conscious, breathing normal, no obvious injuries or bleeding. They're not able to assess her because she's pretty hysterical. Don't combat it, though. They're also saying weight is less than one test.

0: 504, did you take any blood thinners?
1: Stand by, I'll ask him.
2: Six, we're on scene.

0: 504. 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She's trying to calm her down. She says that she's got a med list for you. They said that she was last given her medications about 10 minutes ago. She's not clear on blood thinners.
1: Four copies, thank you.

0: 366 George Union Edward.
1: Yeah, that was 366 George Union Edward, Louisiana.
0: Have one.
2: Sure, you're route 712 Goodwill Road Southeast. It's a 77-year-old male. He fell outside at the end of his ramp. They're not sure if he's bleeding, but he did hit his leg and also his head. Weight is 209.

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1: Forty-five. 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
2: Never.
1: Main route to 1409 Randolph Drive Southwest, permit 5 in reference to a burglary report. Near caller thinks somebody stole meds from him this morning. We're still trying to get further. Second transfer, also non-emergent, going to Children's.
3: Copy.

403. There's no name on this tag. 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It should be a Dodge.

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1: Two cops.
2: Forty-five, 10 extra.
0: Thanks.

0: Newman route.
1: 2255 Candies Lane Northwest, Legacy Village, apartment 1515. 77-year-old female says that it burns when she uses the restroom. Also complaining of back pain for 4 days. Did have some Tylenol a little bit ago. Conscious, breathing normal, weight 209.

0: Hey, Chris, they're good to go. Go ahead, pack him up and get them moving down the road.
1: Not seen in the Ford Explorer, and we've not made contact with any domestic. 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
1: Good.
0: One of the parties involved with that Ford Explorer, he said that the kid was pitching fit due to constipation and
2: proceed
0: they were
2: route.
0: Heading back home. I'll show him back to me.
2: Appreciate you. 411, you're good to clear.
3: I copy.
0: 403, did you ever return on that DL?
3: Yeah, it's going to be a valid negative.
0: Yeah, well, thank you.

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Baker Fox Queen 1895, pulling into White Oak Armory, 25th.

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0: 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Did you copy those files?
1: I did. Copy.
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3: AMS is transporting. That female's van's been secure in the parking lot. Where tonight?
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3: It's going to be, I think, a Chevy Silverado looking over the guardrail here.

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0: Tennessee 544, Baker Nora, Henry Paul.

0: 405. They've called north and south already. They're supposed to be en route.
1: Copy.
2: Hey, Chris, they got damage under threshold or over.
0: I believe it's going to be over. It's a GMC 20 or Chevy 2500 pickup truck over the guardrail.
3: Okay, now I'll call TSP, but they'll probably want to use their own record. Can the guy cancel north and south or whoever?
0: I can ask, but THP typically gives them an option of calling their own if you just want to verify when you call them. Probably a lot quicker.
3: Okay.

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0: 405, THP will be en route, and they said they're okay with north and south.
1: 10-4. You may want to contact north and south and advise them they're probably going to need two wreckers. This tunnel is tangled over a guardrail and a concrete culvert.
0: Copy.
1: And then it's almost rolled over.
2: I copy.

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1: Okay. 506, are they blocking both lanes going south?
0: I only saw it in the left lane.
1: All right, thank you.

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0: 783.6.
1: 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Operation 425 at Tensor.
2: Right, if it's good with you, I can probably go ahead and get this one knocked out. We already got a wrecker on scene and we're standing by on THP.
3: Yeah, that's fine.
1: Next.
3: 05, I'm out here.
1: Next.

0: 411. That 1028 that was ran, is it showing insurance?
1: Oh, 05, will you log a Kentucky temporary plate?
2: Go ahead.
1: Kentucky, Edward 519188.
2: All right.

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0: 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I was in 1069 tonight.
1: No. Good.
0: No signs of a crime. He believes he misplaced them. He'll be checking them tonight.
1: Excellent. 42
2: to 91. North Carolina, please. My Delta Sierra 9555. Yeah. North of Cody Street, turn into Oakland Middle.
0: Hey Trevor, he's asking if you can back up so he can come from that angle. Hey, he's going to try to get up, keeping the lane open somewhat.
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0: Sounds good to me.

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going to be 844 Church Street Southeast, 844 Church Street Southeast. It's a 75-year-old female. She's conscious, breathing normal, very congested, onset the last week. Feel I'm lightheaded when she stands.

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1: It's gonna be 324 Dogwood Circle Northeast, 324 Dogwood Circle Northeast, 69-year-old male, he's sweating. They're saying heart rate at 59, blood pressure 61 over 39, and they're using a home a cuff at home. He's still conscious, but going in and out of it. They said that they've got him propped up in a recliner now, and he's breathing real shallow.

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1: Copy.
2: Trees on fire here. 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

0: Angel out of communication. 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
0: Copy that, man. Thank you.
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0: 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Hey, we copy.

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0: 347, copy one. Tennessee 088705998.
1: Hey, Hunter. So you can see it from Benton Pike. There's no access from Benton Pike. I went up 11 and across Cree and still no access. So we're just trying to find a way to get to it.
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0: 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The Tennessee 4 Nora or Mary Young 257. 4 Mary Young 257.
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0: 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We've made almost no progress. We'll be out here for a bit.
1: I copy.
2: Five oh four, did you copy us 10-8 from the ER?
0: That's just shut down and got the saloon somewhat open. Pencil can.
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0: 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He broke his cable here. They're calling for another truck.
1: I copy.
2: 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Scene's terminated.
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1: 71.0. I got

0: I'm going to copy an intoxicated driver below. Line is well in the area, Subway Northley Highway. Follow for a lifted silver truck, Tennessee tag, Baker William Paul, 4434. Caller advised, it's going to be a white female driver, blonde hair, pajama pants, and a hoodie. Advising that she's possibly high on fentanyl since she possibly smoked it in the bathroom there. Last contact was headed towards AutoZone. Also, by she did have a juvenile in her vehicle. Timeout. 43.
1: Unit stand by for intoxicated bolo on Keith. It's going to be a jacked up silver truck going south on Keith Street. Tag Baker William Paul 4434. Caller advised there's a white female, blonde hair, driving it. Said that she smoked fentanyl at the Subway at North Lee. Also has a juvenile in the vehicle. Timeout 2143.
0: Next

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0: 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It's going to be a Ford F-150 pickup, another 28.
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0: 4567.
1: I copy. Four oh eight, can you copy, Cole?
2: Go ahead.
1: It's going to be an NVA, no injuries. It's going to be in the roadway at Georgetown Road and Georgetown Circle Northwest. We're going to go ahead and call THP to go out there. They said there was nobody injured. They think they might have hit a motorcycle. Doesn't see that motorcycle anymore. Should be in a white Chevy Colorado.

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1: Next. Forty-seven. That's showing not on file. Is there a different state of that?
0: They just bought it out of Georgia. If that zero doesn't work, try Oscar.

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1: 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Stand by.
2: /112 Corbin Road Northeast, 112 Corbin Road Northeast. Caller advised that somebody was knocking on her door. Didn't actually see the person. The only thing that she did see was a white SUV that was stopped at the stop sign outside. She just wants the area checked. No contact needed. Caller also advised they wanted extra patrol for the night.
1: Copy, Ben. 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
0: Okay.

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1: I copy.
3: I copy. I'm not getting a return on it. I even tried Carfax. It's saying that it's 13 characters, not 17.
1: Okay.

0: 81. I have a 47.
1: No.
2: No, I'm in the area.
3: I copy.
1: PD res at 41, respirations 135, correction 35, oxygen 90 to 89.5%, history of COPD.

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1: Last year, what was your traffic?
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0: 505, non-emergent transfer going to Memorial.
1: 5, we copy. You can start us on scene.
0: Copy. Coming out of room 21, going to Memorial MICU-1. No equipment. And has cardiac monitor.
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0: Not copy. 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
0: 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Second one's Tennessee 152-127-588.
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It's going to be 104 Crystal Terrace Southeast, 104 Crystal Terrace Southeast. Caller said that there were some people riding dirt bikes and got some rocks that damaged his vehicle. It's going to be a black GMC Sierra

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0: Can you stand by on that non-emergent transfer real quick? They've just upgraded another one to emergency. 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
1: We're about to load patient into a stretcher and an ambulance now.
0: Okay, I copy.

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0: Six usher unit out leaving ER 14 going to Children's. 5-year-old male, weight is 41 pounds. No equipment going with him. Going for seizures.
1: I copy.
2: Nine, we're en route.
0: Street Northeast, Building 1, Apartment 2. 50-year-old female fell, gone in her door. Weight is 200. 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
2: It's going to be Water Level Highway, headed inbound, plate model Audi SUV, Nora 414, Mike Nora. It's going to be a Florida tag, says it's going fast, passing the flea market. Timeout 22:34.

feel like I'll be a registrar role. Lane and Spalding area, coming inbound from 64 Highway Brown Drive Southeast. Roll for a late model Audi SUV, Florida tag, Nora 414, Mary Nora. 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

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Verbal disturbance, the Water Search Department, 2360 Blackburn Road, Southeast.

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0: Tennessee, Sierra 41, Baker Baker, Sebra Charles. 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
2: Apartment 2, the door's closed. Is she supposed to be inside?
1: Waiver apartment. I'm on 911, but when I get off, I can call her and have her step out.
3: Nah, we're okay. We found her. Thank you, though.
1: Okay, I copy.

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1: I copy.

0: 42.
1: Getting on back in service, and 501 will be back in service here shortly.
2: I copy. Good to just close that convalescent out.
1: That's correct. We can close it out.
2: I copy.

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1: 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I was gonna prowl around foot on Curtis Lane. They're advising it's a male in a dark hoodie and dark clothing walking down the street, possibly intoxicated. 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
0: There, we're out.
1: They are advising that he's going to be in front of the first two houses on Curtis Lane, still standing out there.

506. 506. We're going to be non-dechildrens with one rider on board, starting mileage 793.5. I copy.

0: 336. 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He might have an EMS around. He's breathing.
1: I copy you have EMS around. I couldn't copy your last. You had too much background.
0: 36. He's breathing, but he's not conscious and alert.
1: Hi.

0: 911 to 210, engine 3, medical first response, Curry Flame, southeast.
1: Five or nine.

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0: 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PD's out with a male there. They said he's laying face down. He is breathing, but he's not conscious. Unknown if it's drug related.
2: Well, I'm also en route.
0: I copy.

0: 36. 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
1: Next. One, PD is advising that he's conscious and he's talking now.

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1: I copy. Engine 3. PD just revives us at the mill. 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

347. 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
1: 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I'm gonna be out here, ready to drive at green driveway. 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Copy, Georgia 28.
0: Go ahead.
1: Tom David Henry 9951.

0: 52. What was the cross street you were at?
1: 52. I'm out of here on Green Drive at Raider Drive next to the Fleet High School.
0: Excellent.

1363 Euclid Avenue, Southeast, 1363 Euclid Avenue, Southeast. It's a 55-year-old female, difficulty breathing. She does have asthma and an inhaler as well. Inhaler is not helping. She says that she's feeling tingling in her left hand.

0: 38. Can you copy across?
1: 38.
0: Five or six. Five or six. Ending at Hurling Your Children's, ending mileage 825.1. I copy. Colored by shoes, nodding off.

0: details.
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0: 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I did confirm with your caller, though, that the subject in that flag is deceased, so I'll have that removed.
1: Copy.

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0: Raider 6. .336. 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No signs of impairment. You can show him back tonight.
1: Thanks. 81, show me out of the vehicle at Fletcher Park.
2: Thanks.
1: 81, it's gonna be occupied time soon.
2: Yeah.

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1: Good.
0: The first one's going to be Utah, 231-060-914. The second is going to be Tennessee. One five nine, 881-802.
1: Nice.

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0: 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Tennessee DL is going to be a valid permit, negative warrants.

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0: That was one of them. 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
2: So your route is 198 Arrowhead Lane Southeast, 198 Arrowhead Lane Southeast, 71-year-old male bleeding from his mouth, onset a few minutes ago. 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

0: 60, 52, Papa Papa. 540, Clinton's Pass, Northwest, my potential problem on foot. 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I copy.
1: Tennessee 114-980-366.

0: 4708, 1035, just for FYI. Chase showing a non-extraditable out of Georgia. It's going to be for a probation violation. Everything else can be valid.
1: 4708.

6052, your caller's advising the neighbors just walked out and caught them in the trash, so they're leaving now, going towards the front of the subdivision.

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1: Don't propose.
0: Give me a route to 198 Arrowhead Lane, Southeast 198. Came in as a hemorrhage for EMS. The patient's being a little combative now. Just requesting law to be down there.

0: 402.
1: 402.
0: Are they combative with EMS?
1: No, the male's there, bleeding from his mouth. Getting combative with his wife. They just requested that law due to him being combative.
0: Van 4, I copy.

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1: What was your last? I had too much background in here.
0: Might as well the 1030 at Mountain Point subdivision. Show me that connection.

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1: Okay.

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1: Five, you want fire emergency, and then I cut out.

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1: My first one accepted 20-minute ETA, and I gave him an LZ of Mount Carmel Church.
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1: I copy. 501, do you want to launch?
2: I copy. I'll show you right on to 198 Arrowhead Lane Southeast, 198 Arrowhead Lane Southeast. EMS is there requesting you emergently for a male that's having hemorrhaging in his mouth. They did advise to have life force stand by, except a 20-minute ETA. Engine 12, EMS now advising that life force needs to be launched, advising possible Mount Carmel Church giving for life force for LZ 7619 Blue Springs Road.
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0: 501, Life Force advised to launch.
2: You did say decline, correct?
0: No, ma'am. 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
1: Go ahead and head towards the LZ. We're about to pull out the driveway.
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Just be advised, the Christian subject busted the Cameron subject in the nose. They're also advising he'd probably be combative when y'all get on scene. They're currently separated in the house.

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0: First one's Tennessee 126-344-147. Second is Tennessee 126-344-244.
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0: 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Life Force is off the ground with only the pilot aboard. They're headed to Bradley Medical by ground.
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0: 2 more DLs in the CAD, please.
1: Okay.
0: First one's Tennessee 127-737-916. Second is Tennessee 134-645-253.
1: Okay.

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0: 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He hears yelling. So the wife is advising she heard possible gunshots.

0: 不是学生。
1: It's going to be code 80, leaving Bradley Medical ER 15, going to Legacy Village. 77-year-old female, weight 160, no equipment.

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0: Four oh two, 1028.
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0: 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We'll be 10-8.
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0: 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I'll have a report. 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
1: 411-405.
0: It's going to be a Prowler at 627 Red Clay Road Southwest, 627 Red Clay Road Southwest. Caller's advising there's a woman that was on his property, has dark hair and a pink top and shorts, yelling at him that somebody was after her, told him to turn his light off because somebody would find her. Caller's advising that she's walking towards Red Clay Park, has a flashlight and possibly a knife or a screwdriver.

45. Can you come back on? It's going to be at the pilot, 281 Blizzard River Road Southwest, and it's an unwanted subject. Got a caller advising there's a truck driver there being rude and aggressive. Said that they're wanting him to leave and they're wanting him banned. Can you start that way with it?

0: 45. 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
1: I advised that the trailer on the truck said or had FSE on it. The trailer number is from Victor 27668.

0: 45-10-9, sir.
1: Thanks. Five of your callers also want contact.

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I'll hurry up. I'll be getting out of the vehicle. It's parked here on my shoulder on water level at the APD 40 on ramp. It's going to be Tennessee Paul Ocean William 0172.

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1: 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I'm waiting at a stoplight.

5 with your allergic reaction, Stewart Road, Northeast. Okay. 911 to 210, station to you. Allergic reaction, Stewart Road, Northeast.

0: 45. Can you run when holding Pennsylvania?
1: Going.
0: 45. It's going to be DL 32590477. Last of Gannon, G. George, first of Gregory. 45. We're 10 forever.
2: Two in a row.
1: .390 Stewart Road Northeast, a Sonic, Tom Stewart. So 66-year-old male, he was bit by fire ants about 30 minutes ago. Now he's got welts all over his body. No other allergies reported. He said his symptoms are getting worse. He's standing outside of the restaurant.
3: I'm going up and down Red Clay Road.
1: Agent 2, I copy. I'll show you around 390 Stewart Road Northeast. 390 Stewart Road Northeast. It's going to be at the Sonic Drive-In there. It's going to be a 66-year-old male here that's standing outside. Advised that he was bit by fire ants. Happened about 30 minutes ago. Said he has welts all over his body. No EpiPen. They're on scene, so it's never happened before to him.

0: 405. 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
1: Hi, copy.

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Says he's tried this before and it hasn't worked. He needs to go to the hospital for assistance this time. No pain, he's conscious, breathing normal. Also said he's not combative, just wants help. He did drink last night and wasn't able to advise how much he'd had.

0: 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It's going to be a Howard Wilson subject. EMS is on route to him. Said he's been drinking last night. Not sure how much he's had. They're going to check him out. They just asked for some help.
1: Five will go up.
0: I copy.

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1: Go ahead.
0: You can go ahead and show me 10-8 here, Bradley. 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
1: It actually looks like where you're sitting is right in front of it. It should circle around an SO something.
0: Yeah, I'm not too for sure if we'll be able to get our truck up at Lane and Ashland. Could you ask SO if there's going to be room further up there?
1: Copy.
2: I copy.

0: 411, EMS is unsure if they're going to be able to get their truck up the driveway. Do you think they'd be able to fit an international ambulance up it?
1: How about we transport him out there to them?
0: Or
1: can I?
0: Yeah, go ahead. 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
2: Cheyenne Route 2900 West Side Drive Northwest, room 119, 119. 92-year-old female fell and hit her head. Weight is 130. They said that she's had a lot of falls in the last week, so she's actually got 3 or 4 knots in her head from those. Other than that, no obvious injuries, no bleeding. They did say to come to the front door.

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0: 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Will you show me 10-8, please?
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0: It's going to be a prowler on foot, 84 2nd Street, southeast. Your caller's advising there was a male outside the house here looking into his windows. Also advising the male. Advising it was a Hispanic male, unknown what he was wearing.

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0: Median route 2 weeks drive northeast, Angie Lane northeast. It's gonna be a yellow car with busted out windows. Has a SUV sitting in the parking lot. Caller advised they park here every morning, but they've never seen this car.

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Hey, do you copy a bird report? Need you not to 763 Ashland Terrace Northeast. The maintenance man advised that someone broke into a

It's unoccupied. 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They're going to come back with a tow truck and show us

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Cheyenne route. You're on Daybreak Streets, room 106, 106. A 44-year-old female has sickle cell anemia, been in crisis with it since Friday, vomiting, stomach pain, headache, also has history of gastroparesis, high blood pressure, and avascular necrosis. 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

0: 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I'll be 10-8 with the report.
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0: 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Bradley County 911, clear.
1: Okay, you can go ahead and show us on scene. 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
1: It's gonna be South Lee Highway, Victory Street Southwest. Male got hit by a vehicle, male's awake. It's gonna be a Toyota 4Runner that hit the pedestrian.
2: Redirect him to South Lee.
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2: Two tens in a row.

0: show you in around. You're on South Lee at Victory, South Lee Highway, Victory Street. The male was hit by a vehicle. He ran out in front of a 4Runner, and the 4Runner couldn't stop in time, hit him. You have fire and law in route at this time, no one on scene. Patient is conscious and alert and oriented.
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2: 108. TPN route to 946 Clay Park Road Southwest. The call taker said it sounded like people were possibly arguing. They were. Looks like we called them back twice and no answer. If you'll just follow through.
3: Gonna be fire command. Looks like we got one vehicle upright and stable. I don't see the second one yet. Upright further than it.
2: I copy. It's going to be a male that was hit by the 4Runner.
4: I'll be en route to the red clay. Weapon can handle that. Pending calls. Hold them.
2: I copy.
3: Well, they will stop them from where I'm at.
1: Okay.
0: Rescue one's on scene.
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0: 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I show you en route to 308 Haven Drive Southwest for a welfare check on a Heather Ramsey. She's going to be a 48-year-old female.
1: 10-4. 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
0: Major out, Michigan Avenue, Road Northeast, Brookwood Drive Northeast. Caller advised the metal plate in the road moved a little bit, and they're afraid it's going to cause an accident.

0: 39. I'm getting out here on Southfleet.
1: I copy.
0: We'll have all of inbound Southfleet shut down.
1: I copy.
2: Three, 1035.
3: Yeah.
2: The Heather subject is going to be showing one out of Hamilton County. They will extradite, and it looks like the Isaiah subject is also showing one out of Hamilton County, but we have one on him as well.
4: I copy. Hurry up. Copy.
0: Bob, Baker George, Robert.
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2: Are any of those at your location?
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0: 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The male survived the EMS. 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We have no life threatening injuries. They're going to be transported.
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1: Engine 2, I copy. It's going to be a 71-year-old male. He is conscious and alert, 230 pounds. Onset about 7 a.m.

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1: To that train route. You're going to 636 Beach Circle Northwest, Apartment B. Apartment B, 71-year-old male, having chest pains onset about 7 a.m. this morning. Heart rate's at 133, blood pressure's 170 over 100. He's also having some pain in his lower back. History of stents, had a watchman put in, cardioversion, ablation, about 2 years ago. Pressure in the middle of his chest is dry mouth, faint. You got engine 2 rolling with you as well.
2: 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Just log us out.

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3: Copy.
4: Yeah, I'm clear. They keep saying the areas that this eye patch doesn't belong to EMS, belongs to law, so I'm not sure.
5: Yeah, once you get clear enough, you can call in. I'll see what my supervisor says.
4: Okay, clear on it. Also, go ahead and show us on the scene.
5: Yeah.
0: 505 to 502, we had the same problem. Just turn it off and back on.
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0: 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Charles Lincoln, Ida, 2532.
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0: 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We're finally stopping here at Collins Oil.
1: 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Everything okay?
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1: 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You're going to 735 6th Street Northeast, 735 6th Street Northeast. Miscellaneous investigation. Caller saying there's homes there that are vacant in that area, and they see smoke and smell it in the area. Just wanting it checked out. Not sure if it's going to be a campfire or what.

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1: Negative, not at this time.

0: I was able to speak with the daughter through the alarm company. It weighs about 170 to 180 pounds.
1: Copy. Thank you.

0: 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I'll be 10-8 with a crash report.
1: I copy.
2: And his vest. I had a small warming fire here. They've extinguished the fire at this time. You show fire command terminated. Quinn 6 back in service.
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The caller is going to be an Audrey Lawman. She said that her boyfriend's name is Tristan. She won't give us the last name. Said that they got into a verbal and he just now left. We're still trying to get further from her.

0: 800, it looks like we got a text from the alarm company. They did speak with the RP. She did say everything was okay. She's changing the battery and gave the correct passcode as well.
1: Good, copy. 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
2: Five one six Knob Hill Drive Northwest. I have a 69-year-old female patient possibly having a stroke. Walk off balance, one side, numbness on the left side, lightheaded. Smoke history is requesting Erlanger.
3: Go ahead.
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3: I copy. 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

0: 2:10, it looks like the alarm company just put in a false alarm.
1: 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Yeah, if we got authorization from the alarm company, we'll go ahead and cancel and go back to service.
0: I copy. I'll go ahead and put you back in service. 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
2: Yes, ma'am. I apologize. We've been en route for a couple of minutes.
0: I copy. Showing you directed at 516 Knoxville Drive Northwest. It's going to be a female patient, 69 years old. History of stroke, and her left side is also affected. Sudden onset. Also, her weight is going to be 125 pounds. Our patient is a diabetic as well, and she is paralyzed from a previous stroke. Correction, her left arm is paralyzed.

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0: 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It's going to be a fire alarm, water flow, sprinkler, no known location, no contact with RP.
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2: 10-4. Also, just be advised, our cab's down.
0: Copy.
1: 506. Go.
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2: Made on scene.
1: Copy. Hey, and also, you got in your 13th into that way with you?
0: Go ahead.
3: I'll be out at the park bank, 2530 Dalton Pike, civil processor.
0: I copy.

0: Quint 6 on the scene. We'll be McGrady, fire command. Got a commercial structure, nothing abnormal from the exterior. Stand by for further.
1: I copy. Old Lower River Road Northwest and Lower River Road Northwest. 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He needs help backing up into the roadway.

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1: 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I copy direct.
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0: APD 40 outbound, just past Spring Place. I believe it's Georgia 28, Adam Baker, Union 4, Charles Queen.
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4: 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She's refusing the hospital. 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
3: 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They've got the system on test mode while the sprinkler system's under repair. 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
5: Paddle 3, everything okay?
6: Sorry. 10-4. Is Georgia not coming back at all?
5: It is not coming back on my end.
6: Okay.
0: Well,
5: go ahead.
0: We're clear with the report on that Joel Drive. You can go ahead and put me on that other one here at the JC, the one on Lebanon.
5: I copy. I copy.

0: Oh, yeah, stand by for reckless driver, Bella. All units in the area of 27 I-75 northbound, be on the lookout for a work van driving recklessly, swerving in and out of traffic, putting cars off. It's going to be dark green color with the South Carolina tag. Now it's going to be 1016.
1: 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Hey, John, I got a DL whenever you're ready.
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0: Copy.
2: Cutting the collar off. It's going to be dark gray in color, South Carolina tag. 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
0: Keeping route to 215 My Finger Road, southwest. The call taker did speak with an elderly female. She refused to give her name. It looks like there is some E-48 history. 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
1: Now, 4745 Wilson Drive Northwest. 80-year-old female, 96 pounds, cancer patient, caller voices incoherent at times, dehydrated, very weak, has to get assistance to get up and down. She's requesting to go to Memorial. He's afraid she's dehydrated, taking a new medication called Son-Q, and it's caused her to have some diarrhea as well. And want her checked out, possibly taking to Memorial if possible.

0: 3195. 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
1: I'll get you the answer.

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1: Yeah. 506, can you be en route fall call? Chattanooga Skin and Cancer Clinic on Atkinson. 509, can you go central for me, please?
0: 6-4 responding.
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0: 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From Tennessee, Baker Tom King 5256. We're in Dodge Charger.
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0: Three one nine five back 10-8. No contact. Left door notice. Tried to call the caller back twice. No answer.
1: Not copy. Thirty-one ninety-five. I have another call.
0: Go ahead.
1: It's going to be in the area of Charlie Apartments, 435 Call Lane Southwest. Caller says there's a golden retriever running loose. Was running in and out of traffic. No caller.

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0: 70. Ida over Adam, 051 comes back NSR. Not on pile.
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0: Can I cross over my northwest car for a southwest unwanted subject call? One 11, can you copy an unwanted subject?
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0: Show you en route to the red to 946 Red Clay Park Road Southwest. The caller said her ex is here. He had picked up her belongings and now he's back beating on the door.
2: 108, I'm 10-4 from this location. Everything's 10-8. I'm sorry. I'm 10-8 from this location. Everything's 10-4. I can be en route to Red Clay Park.
0: I copy. Thank you.
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4: 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Need you en route to 905 West Overdrive Southwest. 16-year-old males refusing to go to school.
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5: All right, we're clear with this Lebanon Road traffic, and we'll start towards Red Clay with 108. I think we'll be closer than 11.
0: I copy.
6: 108. And is that going to be updated to domestic assault in progress?
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0: one of them, so they're physically fighting.
1: Says that he pushed her. I'm not sure that they're still physically fighting at this time. We're still getting further.
2: Five, you can show me en route.
1: I copy.

the units en route to 946 Red Park Road, Southwest. Just be advised, these are going to be the same incidents. She's also advising that this male has a machete. She believes her finger is broken, but she is denying EMS.

0: units en route to Red Clay Park Road Southwest. He is still going to be inside the home. She is outside of the home. He has locked himself inside. They are not physically fighting at this time. It's going to be a white male, blonde hair, green shirt, jeans.
1: 109, if you can figure out if there's any weapons inside the home.
0: There are. He does have a machete inside the home that she knows of.
2: I have a OCA for miscellaneous report, please, Sheriff Stewart.
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0: 64 inbound at Hollow Road, Sun, Georgia. Robert Victor John 3932. Silver Honda Accord, occupied two times.

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1: I copy.
2: 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We're going to be delayed on scene, trying to make transport decision.

0: units en route to Red Clay Park Road Southwest. Your caller is going to be in a vehicle pulled down at the end of the driveway. It's going to be a Mitsubishi Outlander gray in color.
1: Yeah.
0: 564. Can you do a vehicle unlock at the laundry basket on Mouse Creek Road Northwest?
1: 10-4, I'll be in route.
0: I copy. It's going to be 70 Mouse Creek Road Northwest at the laundry basket. I'm going to get you a vehicle description.

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2: 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It's going to be an accident, no injuries, between a white Honda van and a white SUV.
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0: 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It looks like the driveway for 938 goes all the way to the back, and that's where you'll find her vehicle. 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
0: I copy.
4: There's a Mitsubishi right here.
3: Adam 3, I'm out here. 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
0: 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Correction, Michelle Weisenhut advised that caller thinks she's off her medication or something's wrong. Keeps getting calls and texts about neighbors saying that they were murdered and someone's trying to get her, and something about missing children as well.
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0: 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Sick call, Claremont Drive. 9, go back Central, please.
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4: Two, we're clearing route.
0: Two, I copy. 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Calling the daughter around now. Calling her third party, saying her friend's got MS, was calling her moaning and screaming, told her she was going to call ambulance for her, and they disconnected. Looks like the daughter's on scene right now, possibly having an MS flare-up.
4: What was that last thing you said, daughter on scene and what?
0: Possibly an MS flare-up.

0: two, I'm clear. 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Okay, I'm still down. 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
1: Looks like I did have a semi-responsive out there on the 23rd.
0: Yeah, okay.

0: 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It's going to be temp tag Sam 26. 4-5-8-1-9.
1: 83, can I get that tag one more time? My computer is lagging.
0: Sam 26-4-5-8-1-9.
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0: Need you en route to 2602 Thompson Lane Northwest for residential structure fire. Sounds like they smell burning wire. Trying to get everyone out of the house now. 89, need you en route to 3851 Claremont Drive Northeast. Sounds like it's going to be a welfare check on... Caller's mother said that she was supposed to get MRI. Daughter's supposed to be en route to take her to the hospital. Call taker just wants to make sure that she goes to the hospital.
3: Rescue 1, residential structure fire, 2602 Thompson Lane, Northwest.
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2: 2-10-0.
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0: Copy. 3350, copy another commercial structure fire.
1: Yeah.
0: Need you en route to 425 26th Street Northwest. Everyone's evacuated. There's smoke in the basement.
3: Engine 2, fire alarm, 425 26th Street Northwest.
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3: I copy.
1: Engine 4 is responding.
6: I have a 1 will respond on these two separate calls.
0: I copy.
1: 2, copy direct.
3: Thompson Lane, Northwest. It's going to be a townhouse. It's going to be a set of 4 townhouses. Caller is out of the building. They do smell wire, and it's going to be a second-story bedroom is where it's coming from. They have been smelling it since last night.
1: You can cancel 50 on that welfare check. I'll take it.
0: I copy.
3: I copy. Engine 1, engine 2, showing you en route to 425 26th Street Northwest. It's going to be upgraded to a fire structure commercial.
2: Two-10, what's the information you have on that cycle?
3: Two-10 for the 26th Street. It looks like it's going to be a smoke detector zone basement. Was audible. No contact with RP.
2: Do we have a report of a structure fire on the second one?
3: It looks like they do see flames at this point. 2 people were in there. They're both evacuated. They are sitting in the driveway, but again, they do see flames coming from the basement window.
2: Okay, let's pull a couple engines off the 26th Street. Sounds like the first one's going to be a smoke investigation anyway.
3: I copy.
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2: 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Also, we'll send the Rescue 1 to the 26th Street. 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

0: Went 6-2, 10. You want us to be en route in about a second?
1: Yeah, Quint 6, go to the second, confirm structure.
2: Engine 1, be on the string, on the scene. This is going to be on 26th Street, Northwest. We do have smoke and heavy flames showing. Go ahead and show Engine 1 is initiating command. 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
8: 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You're going 110 Ori Moss Court, southeast, 72-year-old female, unconscious. Will respond when spoken to, but goes back out.
3: Copy. 146, did you have traffic?
9: Yes, sir. 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
3: Copy.

0: Engine 1, showing you route to 110 Rory Moss Court, southeast. Is that unconscious call? It's going to be a 72-year-old female. Started about 10 minutes ago. Car was dizzy and passed out as well.
1: Five away, we're 10 at the yard.
2: Hey, no problem.
3: For a reckless driver, Bolo. All units in the area of Baskin-Robbins, 3455 Key Street, Northwest. Be on the lookout for a gold Yukon that was driving aggressively towards another female driver. It's going to have two Hispanics in the vehicle. Yukon turned into and parked near Ace Hardware. Female pulled into Baskin-Robbins. So it's going to be 1113.
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0: Median route to Oak Street Southwest, 3rd Street Southwest with EMS. Caller advised that a male hurt himself, unknown how he did it. Says that he's not drunk or intoxicated.

0: Ladder 4 is on 326th Street.
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4: Big injury. Been laid up for a couple days, not able to move.
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7: 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Can you get the power?

0: 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Hold up on the ventilation.
1: Stop that ventilation, guys. Can you repeat that?
0: Engine 5 is working on one more room.
1: Okay, I got it.
2: 26-40686.
1: 10-4.
3: Fire's about to clear. 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
3: Can you show me at the jail? Is Hamilton County still standing by exit 11?
2: They are. They're at the Circle K now.
3: Okay, just let them know I just got to the jail. 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
2: I copy.
4: Can you copy another welfare check? 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Elderly female was screaming and yelling on the phone saying there's ants crawling up her walls. Was asking for an exterminator and then hung up on us.
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0: 82, clear for EMS.
1: 82, I stepped on you.
0: It's clear for EMS.
1: Copy.
2: Three, it'll be clear for you. Pro law enforcement, they're out there with them.

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1: One 11.
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0: got one female in round jigs at 11. Starting's going to be 147, 190.
1: Said 147, 190.
0: Yeah, 10-4.

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1: Do we have any history with E-48 regarding this call?
2: I'll look in previous for you.
1: Ten 4:39. I'm going nice up.
2: My copy.
3: I copy.

0: Patience level EMS 507. This thing's gonna be terminated. Showing you one back in service.
1: 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Showing you back in service.
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3: Hey, you two, I've got two more Tennessee IDs for you.
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3: 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The second's going to be a social. 369-86-8383.

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3: Hey, 2
0: is the positive option today. I copy. 707.

0: Tabii. My cat's not updating. What's 707's location?
1: He's going to be at Regions Bank on 825th Street Northwest. I'm also seeing if there's a city unit close by.
0: If they've not got nobody, I'll head that way.
1: I copy.
2: Seven oh seven. Was you calling me?
1: That's correct. They were just doing a status check.
2: Oh, I got 10-8 served.
1: I copy.

0: 82, are you 1035?
1: Good.
0: House is going to be suspended, negative warrants. Waller's showing one for violation of probation. That's actually going to be Indiana only. And she's suspended. Good.
2: I have minimal damage. I'm clear for waiver.
0: Four to three cancel.
1: One oh eight.
3: One oh eight.
1: I spoke with the caller. He was advised of his options. I'm 10-8.
3: I copy.
4: Worth Street Northwest, 630 Worth Street Northwest, 500. I've got a mess lift assist holding on 8th Street.
5: Not copy.
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0: 500. 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Do you want me to cross down a unit for this assist call?
1: Negative. One can grab it once he clears.
0: I apologize. It looks like I do have 502 possibly available. You want me to send them or just hold off on? $500.

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1: I copy. That was 1141.
2: Five oh five, 500.
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2: Just letting you know, we'll be going south with ours.

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0: I'm not sure. I don't have a name in the call. I just have you pulled up for a moment. What's the name?
1: Heather Ramsey.
0: Date of birth?
1: Date of birth is 9/3/78.
0: Stand by.
2: Mansion
0: Hill Circle, based on a domestic. The caller said her daughter is currently outside the residence, is trying to leave her animals here while trying to move out. There's some type of verbal. It's going to be a Leonie Payne.
3: Five and nine. I'll take you that. I'm further north.
4: Good. Good. 38, 16.1.
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0: 1375, 1375 Overhead Bridge Road Northeast on a welfare check. Here, her daughter called her and said she was wanting to leave her boyfriend to pick her up, a Miley Dalton. Caller came here to pick her up, and the daughter has injuries to the face. I don't know if he's there at Overhead Bridge Road or not anymore.
3: Item 3, if he doesn't have any 1082, I can head that direction.
0: Yes, please. I was just looking. I don't have anyone.

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1: Adam 4.
0: Good.
1: Show me around.
0: I copy. Thank you.

0: address.
1: The address on the box is within the county. The caller doesn't want contact from the county.
0: Yeah, copy.
2: Two, copy.

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3: I copy.
2: And what is this female's name?

0: Queen Nora Victor comes back to a 2004 Chevy gray in color to a Rebecca Crane of Overhead Bridge Road. Expiration 1026, no stolen. And your 113 Baker Sam Nora Paul comes back to a 2015 Dodge Dart orange in color to a Blaine Hamby of Mount Zion Road Northwest. Expiration is 927, no stolen.
1: 109, I'm getting out here with Adam 3.
0: I copy.
2: Leaking through his catheter and around it. It's also not draining well.
1: How many times have we been to this location for that exact same thing last this month?
2: It'll be just a minute. I'll have to look.
1: No worries. Sorry. Our cat's still down.
0: One-on-one.
3: Call back over to the front desk and just advise them it's going to be an extended before we get somebody over to handle that scam report. Until we get some more units freed up.
0: I copy. I'll let them know.

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2: Seven or ending 816.3.

0: 74. We have a male in his 50s. He did have hydrochloride sprayed into his eyes. He's been rinsing it for about 10 minutes. He does still have his vision. Also, engine 4, still showing you en route to 481, Dry Valley Road, southeast. You're going to come into the front entrance as well.
1: Engine 491, can you repeat your traffic?
0: Yeah, showing you en route to 481, Dry Valley Road, northeast, at the water treatment plant. Looks like we have a male in his 50s who had hydrochloride sprayed into his eyes. He's been rinsing it for about 10 minutes. You're going to come in through the front entrance.
2: Now, does still have vision. That was the last 10, 15 minutes. You're about to come to the front entrance. They'll take you to him.
3: Go ahead.
4: First one's Tennessee 152-090-315. Second one's Tennessee 151-628-532.
3: Copy.

0: 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Can you send out a page in regards to that eye injury at the facility, please?
1: Copy.

0: Adam 3, both subjects are going to be valid negative.
1: Engine 5, engine 1 engineer, can you put 50 on that white line for decon?

0: Emily, please send that cat to the home.
1: By the way, that had nothing but an echo there.
0: By the way, do you mind resetting that cat? It's not showing up for me.
1: Draw Valley Road, 481 Draw Valley Road.
2: Hey, could you send that to the laptop for us? It's not loading on our laptop.
1: I'm trying to put you back on it, see if that fixes it.
2: Got it, too.
3: Gun.
2: What was our room number again?
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0: 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I'm sure there's a scratch above her eye. Advise it happened last night when she was out with friends. Be tight.
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2: Adam 3, Adam 4, if you're not close, I can handle Adams. We're here, Bentley.
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1: I copy.

0: 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You can close it. Thank you.
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3: Drive Valley Command at 911.
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3: 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You can show engine 4 back in service. Command terminated.
1: .40699.
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0: 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I show you en route to 190 Alpatria Trail Northeast. It's going to be a white female driving a gray pickup. So that they have an AC unit in the truck.
1: I copy.
0: Moving things out of the home across the street, and she's saying that this is her dad's home, and they shouldn't be there.
2: Bob is the caller, the property owner.
0: She's not, it's going to be her father that's the property owner.

0: before we're back in service.
1: Okay.
2: One oh 7 105, correction. The caller advised she does not know who owns the house across the street. It's possibly going to be like 197 or 195. She just thinks they should not be there.

0: Adam 4. You just needed them in route times 1, correct?
1: Yes, ma'am.
0: I copy. Yates has been advised and they're en route.

0: James 10.
1: Go ahead.
0: I'll be out at 4615 Georgetown Road, Civil Process.
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0: can you verify who the registered owner is for 205 Apple Appalachia?
1: I copy.

Bueno, ve, ¿qué mi papi es con? Go ahead. Showing route to 361 Old Leadmine Valley Road Southwest. The caller says that there's a white female about 5 feet tall with dark hair in her early 20s walking around the neighborhood. She just wants her checked on, so she hasn't seen her here before.

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0: Show you en route to 481 Green Shadow Road, Southeast. The caller's ex-boyfriend is here trying to help him move. Says that the mail is going to be at Charlie Cleveland. Looks like he's taking some things. He's in a large Chevy van, gray with green on it.
3: I'm 101. I'm closer to 911. Just keep him in service. I'm in after Green Shadow with him.
0: Copy.

0: Volevo fare. Family's on scene, moving out of the house. Permission to be there tonight.
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Someone will give her a call later.

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0: Engine 2 to 210, are we good to go?
1: Yeah, that's great. Go ahead, Mike Service.
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0: 210, were you trying to call into dispatch?
1: That's correct. You can show 26th Street Command terminated. All the units here are going to be back in service. The arson investigator is going to be remaining on scene.

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Are you in standby for a reckless driver blowout? Units in the area, 27 I-75 northbound. Be on the lookout for a white semi with a trailer. Possibly got off at this exit, almost ran the collar off the roadway. Unknown direction of travel is going to be 1240.

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0: Can one of y'all get a date of birth on that, Kenneth Williams?

0: 39. That comes back to a 2015 Toyota red in color to Michael and Amanda for Charles. 627 and then sorry.
1: $31.95. We'll be getting out at 5559 North Lee Highway on a complaint.

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0: Frontage at Talon, frontage at Talon Drive Northwest. Caller said a white female, short gray hair, pink shirt, carrying a purse, possibly lives at 877 frontage. Name Ellen Benson, was confused. View welfare check.
2: 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What's your location?
3: 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We're going to be on the southbound ramp, getting on the 75 from 25th. Can you go ahead and start me in a minute? This driver's ramp 29, I believe.
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0: 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I'm going to redirect it. 39.
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0: 46. I'm out with 39.
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0: 5-2.
1: Good.
0: 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I'm on time frame. They've had two emergencies come in the front door.
1: Copy.

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1: Yeah. 5-10, we're starting.
2: Yeah.
1: Starting the children's 398.0.
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3: Dash 11.
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2: It's in hand at booking.
1: Four six, we copy. No way, show them 10-15.
2: Copy.
0: Okay, two Northly, are you done with it?
3: 10-4.
0: Okay, thank you. Are you going to take that other one at Ralph Buckner?
3: It's a term.
0: Sorry, you keep cutting out.
3: I didn't have it. What was the time on it?
0: It's at 3000 Ralph Buckner Boulevard. It's a 1 o'clock pickup going from Ralph Buckner to Hillcrest.
3: 10-4 being Ralph.

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2: Edwards. Be on the lookout for a silver sedan, possibly a Honda, Tennessee tag 5 Charles Frank 023, tailgating the caller, almost hit them multiple times. Last seen headed inbound on Inman. Timeout's going to be 12:59.

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2: Yes, he was.
3: All right, this was going to be a fall call. I'm back in service with an AMA.

0: units below Dalton Pike, Dalton Pike Market. Heading inbound, it's going to be a silver sedan, possible tags 5 Charles Frank 023, tailgating, being reckless. Any contact observed, time 1302.
1: Yeah.
2: The Gordon Plaza needs to come there. They're buzzing from back. They've got a resident there and a new bathtub that's somehow wedged herself in. They're needing some assistance just getting her out of the tub. Weighs about 230.

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0: 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It's going to be double D piping. The caller advised an employee quit and then paid herself $1,300. She's not on scene.

0: Buonanotte. 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I left a comment and I spoke up a caller. Everything's 10-4, I'm saying.
1: I copy.
2: Response is spoken to, but then goes back semi-responsive. It was 10-4 just now. His last meal was last night. He does take insulin. Did take his insulin. Dark green van, the driveway, U-shaped driveway. There doesn't come in the front door. Blood pressure is 130 over 72. Heart rate is 82. O2 is a 96% set.
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0: I'll be out at 2850 West Side Drive. Civil process.
1: I copy. Injuries in the roadway.
2: Yeah.
3: Adam, want to go ahead?
1: Adam 4, it's going to be 3255 Truett Road, Southeast.
2: Adam 4, copy. 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
1: I got it.

0: Adam 4 and Adam 2. It's going to be a black Challenger and a Chevy Equinox silver in color. No injuries. They're just in the roadway.
1: Thank you.

0: 111. 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I'm going to go check the 8788 address.
1: I copy.
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5: 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The mailboxes are going from 3110 to 3170.
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0: Tava one.
1: Good.
0: I will need assistance, room 535.
2: A long driveway. It's going to be right in between 3170 Buchanan and 1220 28th Street Southeast. Looks like it's right across the street from the Bethel Baptist Tabernacle. When was the last traffic there? Looks like on 9926 we had a sick call.
3: Well, the address I'm, or driveway I'm looking at, there's no way my vehicle's going to get up it, so, in a...
2: Hi, copy.

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0: North and south has been advised. They'll be en route shortly.
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0: If you would, call on call record for me. The other vehicles will need towed as well.
1: I copy.

0: Bueno, amigo, vale.
1: Eleven. It's going to be Evelyn Benson, February 17th, 1954.
0: Acabé.
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0: Go ahead.
2: Hey, give me another OCA. I want it here in the lobby.
0: I copy.

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1: Bueno.
0: Can I get EMS supervisor out here? Subject's not making sense. They were earlier, but now they're not. So we can just get EMS supervisor out here to do a checkup. Also complained about chest pains earlier. Now she's claiming she doesn't have chest pains.
1: I copy. I'll add a call for him.

0: Yes, sir.
1: Yes, sir.
0: Did you give me an OCA yet?
1: I did. It's going to be 26-40717.
2: Portal 5, I'll be en route to your welfare check on Blue Springs.
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0: Adrian Rock to the Easy Stop, 160 Pleasant Grove Road, Southwest. There's a woman in the parking lot having issues with another person. It says that they're fighting outside. It's going to be a male and a female. Out of a black Tesla and started running.
1: 14, are they actively fighting or are they arguing?
2: Five of four, status okay. We're delayed on the scene, making transport decision.
0: Copy.

units en route to the domestic on Pleasant Grove. 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

0: 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I'll be tonight with the rest.
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3: Believe they're in driveway one. Five oh two. Non-emergent chest pains. They get part drive.

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2: Adam 2, I'm 10 8. Will you put me out in the Waterville school zone?
1: I copy.
3: One of the things working today was warning. I copy. You're going to loyalty in room 159-159. 71-year-old patient, had chest pains for on several weeks, some difficulty breathing as well. Been in the hospital several times, nothing they've put her on has helped. Also has a 101 fever at this time. Used inhaler, no help. Weak, dizzy, and faint, nausea, and vomiting as well.

0: 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Right. Agent, you're out to Crown Inn, 1211 South Lee Highway Southwest, room 107. Caller said there is a female staying with a male here.
1: Safe. It looks like it's down a long driveway there. I'm not sure if it's beside Colonial Pipeline or not.
2: I'm 46. I'm out here at the Easy Stop on Pleasant Grove. You said they should be in a black Tesla?
0: That's correct. They advised they were driving around in a black Tesla.
2: One 46, I'm not locating any black Tesla vehicles here at the Easy Stop. They must be GOA.
0: I copy. Yeah, they advise they possibly went up Interchange Drive Southwest.

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1: Call about an assault in progress at the same property. Two males in a fight over money.
0: 43.
1: Good.
0: Also, well, keep in mind those options. You can show it to.
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Hi, units in the area of Planet Fitness. Be on the lookout for two juveniles in a golf cart, possibly turned on the Blackburn going towards the jail. It's going to have one juvenile in a diaper. Timeout's going to be 14:03.

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0: All units, follow the area of Planet Fitness on APD 40. There's going to be a male in a golf cart, possibly turned into a Blackburn, going towards the jail. He does have two juveniles in tow. Any contact? Stop. Observe for a stop. 1404.
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0: 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Showing route to 1714 Old Alabama Road Southwest. The caller advised an employee took something from his truck today around noon.
1: Father.
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1: You could show myself in 6 back at service. Patient would not let us in. Do an assessment. Refused all care and was alert. And we're clear.
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0: 46, 1081. Paul Huff, we're pulling off towards Publix, Tennessee, 599, Baker Baker, John John, on a silver Honda Ridgeline.
1: I copy.
0: He's going past Publix. Looks like we're going to be closer to the Buffalo Wild Wings.

0: 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I'm 10-8 from here. 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
0: It's going to be all Paul Huff, pulling into Chili's. Baker Paul William, 2996.

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0: 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I've left the scene and the property with the property owners at this time.
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0: 43. Fulbert is going to be a revoked habitual offender on the SOR, and Smith is valid negative warrants.
1: Papa, too.
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1: Main 23.6.
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1: 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Came in, said that her wounds are weeping.
2: Adam 1, Adam 3.
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2: Hey, be on the lookout for a black Ford F-150, it looks like. 185 Baker Sam, Charles Sam. About hit a car when he saw you out there on North Lee Highway, going north.

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1: 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I can copy.
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0: Be pulling into Papa John's, New Jersey, Zebra 47, William David Adam.
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0: 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I'll be back to that.
1: I copy.
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1: 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Can I get that DL ending in 3705 again? It's not coming back.
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0: 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We'll figure it out. 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
1: 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Expiration is 127, no stolen.
0: 1081, 64 outbound, there.
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0: 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I'm putting some phone traffic on your screen.
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0: We've not had any contact with that male. You can go ahead and show us down it.
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2: Adam 3, I'm 10-8 with a warning. 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
0: Atkinson, we're turning on to Village Oaks. Maybe Tennessee, 278, Baker Queen, George George on a white Kia.
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0: David Brown. 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
1: 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With negative warrants.
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0: 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Caller said that she's going to be in Charleston and her father is at home having an episode. It's going to be a Robert Bishop. 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
2: Good. You show me out with one behind Salvation Army. It's going to be in reference to the theft of property for that bicycle.
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0: 510, we're clear. You can put us in route to the next.
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1: Cheyenne route to 2238, Basswood Place, Southeast. 17-year-old female, she advised that her stepdad grabbed her arm and choked her earlier. She's declining EMS. He's going to be a white male, 38 to 39 years old. He is no longer on scene, but he does possibly have a pocket knife on him and may be walking down Broomfield.
0: Five, show me in row 9.
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3: 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I'll be out at 1355 8th Street on 1043.
2: I copy.
1: Cadillac, silver in color to Kathy Clayton off Dalton Pike, Southeast. Expiration is going to be 627 NSR.
0: 10-4. I'm going to have that 1081. We're going to be in the 2000 block of West Side Drive off of Green in Georgetown.
4: And copy the F.
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0: going to be in the area of 4405 Michigan Avenue, Road Northeast. There's nothing in the CAD yet. Should be no injury out of the roadway.
1: Copy 1-10-6.
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1: Major out, Seagull Slug, 2500 point south southeast, room 429-429. There's a white female attacking her white boyfriend. Now saying the female's past plea black. Female's biting and kicking the male. Go ahead with your tags.
0: Hey, you know, the first one's going to be 303 Baker George Nora Frank, and the second's going to be 228 Baker John Victor Robert.
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1: 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They said they did hear him yell for help about 10 minutes prior to calling.
0: Two for him.

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0: First one's going to be 060-371-768. 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

0: units en route to Seagull's Flag. The female's en route to towards Burger King on Southlake. 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
1: 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Going to be two males walking down the road screaming at each other. Both white males. One's going to be an older gentleman, one younger. Both are going to be shirtless. She said she heard one make a threat with a knife, but does not see any weapons.
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Needing a route to the South Point Mobile Home Park, 2485 South Lee Highway Southwest, Lot 12. Caller advised that her dog and a stray dog was fighting. One of the dogs was bleeding from their face and whole body was bloody.

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3: 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Has a bunch of trash inside. 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

0: 107, that didn't come back on file. Was it Tennessee? Just to confirm, 00750, David.
1: That's correct.
0: It's coming back, not on file. Detection in the great room.

0: alarm company advised that the RP's not home. They're a few hours away, but there are three cats inside.
1: West 1880 Green Drive Northwest. There's a male sitting in the roadway. White male, skinny, gray shirt.
2: Eddie, can you copy a second?
1: Go ahead.
2: 409-63-9762.
1: I copy.

0: three. I'd eat only negative ones.
1: Yeah. DTF2. Any return?
0: Thought advised, they're both valid negative warrants.
1: 10-4, thank you. I'll be 10-8 with a verbal warning.
2: Can I copy?

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1: 260. I copy.

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2: Aiden Ralph.
0: So Aiden Ralph, it's going to be an 18-month-old, having difficulty breathing. Respiratory distress, 102.5 temp, gave 6 milliliters Motrin, pulse is at 188. Sat mid-80s to 90 or 91% on room air. 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
0: 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She's been advised her options. 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
0: Dale Walden, white, male, DOB 3359.
2: Were you able to confirm that warrant?
1: I'm still on the phone with booking. They've had me on hold for about 5 minutes.

0: 39. It's going to be in handed booking.
1: 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I'll just mail 1050 around.
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0: 31 minutes left.
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0: This is owner surrender. Put her on a 2-week list. I'm back tonight.
1: $195, I copy. I have one more for you. It's going to be Barn Street Northeast, 8th Street Northeast. There's 4 to 5 loose dogs running around. Caller advised 3 of them ran up on them. Call came in at 1550.
0: Barn Street and what was the cross street?
1: Barnes and 8th Northeast.

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2: 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Sam Baker comes back to a 2002 Chevy silver in color to a Lee Jackson of Haywood Drive Northwest. Expiration is 727. No stolen. I copy.
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0: I copy. Your traffic stop was accidentally cleared. What was your location again?
1: East and 6th.
0: I copy, thank you. I'm running SDL now.
1: Okay.

0: 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He's suspended, negative warrant, showing on an order of protection with protected party being Glenda Payne.
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0: Need your route to the Walgreens on 25th Street, 3525 Street Northwest. Tim Shelton's here, has dementia, says that. Correction, the caller saying that her husband will not give her any of the money out of his account.
1: 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I'll be in route with 83.
0: 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I'll put you back in service.
2: 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I'm 10-8. 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
1: Ah ouais.
0: At this time, we are non to children 330.8. You do have a family member on board.
1: Back up.
2: Hey, engine 11. Pretty still on that detail. Yes, there we are. Hey, 911. We send rescue to that place.
1: I copy. Just confirm. You said rescue it.
3: Rescue it. We copy direct. Can you show us the route?
2: One, I'm back in service.
1: Back up.
4: Turn out.
1: Morning, Roger. That 210 Crystal Springs Road Southeast. Looks like a male just got out of the hospital. It's going to be a 60-year-old female. Correction. Car said he was acting strange. Had blood loss before. Of a gray color. So she did, she was there for some blood loss and coded. Now she's acting similar to when she did that day. So she's looking gray in color. Her blood pressure is 90 over 59. Is having some back pain also.

0: 69. 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

0: 33, copy of theft report. I need you to route to Crown Dodge, 3571 Village North Boulevard Southwest. Advise something was taken. Think they saw that. Possibly think it was that person. Is at 340 on Sunday.
1: Can you cancel 43 on them and put it back in pending? Hold it for me.
0: I copy.

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0: 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Fire alarm is going to be at 6957 Candy's Creek Ridge Road, Northwest.
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0: 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Showing you all en route to the 6957 Candy's Creek Ridge Road, Northwest. Looks like it's going to be the fire alarm zone. It's going to be upstairs smoke detector. It's going to be audible alarm. No contact with RP.

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0: Your caller's intoxicated. I spoke to him by phone. You can show me 10A.
1: I copy.
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0: 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Easy and route to 1839 Timber Creek Road Northeast. Caller advised they have custody of a juvenile and they were upset for not going to the soccer game today. Then she left on foot. It's going to be a black female walking to the house now, 16-year-old.

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0: We got a blood pressure of 110 over 80. 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

0: We've checked the area and Walgreens and around it. 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
0: It's going to be 688 Paula Parkway Northwest, 688 Paula Parkway Northwest. A blue Mini Cooper with flashers on. It's going to be in the far right lane closest to Freddy's.

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2: 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Turn a white Mercedes.
0: 2-4. You go ahead and have THP en route.
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0: 5-4, that's correct.
1: Need to know that.
2: Guys, we've been released by EMS. The scene will be terminated. Rescue evac in service.
3: I copy. Putting back in service.
1: Northwest. Should be in the roadway. No injuries. We're still getting further.

0: 14.
1: 14.
0: I just want to advise that we have a accident holding on Chambliss and a alarm holding on Chambliss.
1: Before the accident on the roadway?
0: That's correct.
1: Then what?
2: 3006. Just hold those, we'll take care of them. Where's that alarm at? 20th and Chambliss right now.
0: 2292 Chambliss should be the cardiology. Copy.
3: 68, I gotta move down the roadway. I'll be around the cutters.
0: Copy.

0: 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This is a big medical building.
1: They advised audible burg alarm, hall motion is all they advised.

0: 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I'm putting some phone traffic on your screen.
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0: I hit request another case number on that by accident, but I'll be back 10-8 with a report.
1: I copy.

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1: Go ahead.
0: I spoke with your caller. I'll be attending from this. Show me 10.
1: I copy.

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1: Pin, can you copy a call?
2: I have a wait.
1: Go ahead.
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2: Jen, we're en route.
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0: It's going to be APD 40 Dalton Pike. There's a white male in the wheelchair on the side of the road, slumped over.
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2: 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It's going to be a 56-year-old female. Her left side is numb. She does have a headache and she is lethargic. 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

0: two in a row.
1: Michigan, are you going to the subway at 90? 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We do have engine 10 in ground with you as well.

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1: Two, we do have Life Force on standby. Only update we've got is having a hard time talking. Looks like Engine 10 is still in and out as well, not on scene to confirm anything yet. /885 Elrod Street.
2: Three, we copy.

0: Rescue 1, showing Union route to that 885 Elrod Street, Southeast, Apartment 302. It's going to be that stroke call. Looks like it was a third-party call in. Waiting for further. Looks like possible UTI per nurse.
1: Five of two.
2: Good.
1: What'd you say the UTA on air medical was?
2: Minute ETA for Life Force 1.
1: Go ahead and launch.
3: 3 and out.
2: Last unit, I covered you. I apologize. Stand by just 1502. Your LZ will be Charleston Elementary. Should you go over your traffic?
3: 503. We're in route.
2: 3 SO, you in route. You want 885 Elrod Street, apartment 302, 302. Fourth party caller calling this in. Advise that there's a 77-year-old female, weakness, slurred speech, change of mental status, possible UTI. It's going to be patient having some difficulty breathing as well. We do have Rescue 1 in route with you as well.

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2: We're about 2 minutes from it.
3: 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If you don't care, we're going to use Charles Elementary's football field. If you could just swing by there and make sure it's cleared off for us, and we'll be heading that way shortly.
2: I copy.
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0: units, follow the area of 8200 Georgetown Road Northwest for a white F-150 with a Tennessee tag. Looks like they were turning onto Sanders Road. They passed the caller on the shoulder. Any contact was there for a stop. 1750.
1: Go ahead.
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0: 513, they're advising residents for you will be right behind fire's apparatus, sir.
1: Three on two.
2: Yep. 502.
0: Yeah.
2: Will you let Life Force know our weight is going to be 280, 280 pounds?
0: Back up. Good.
1: Dalton Piker, APD 40.
3: On the, just past the bridge on Food City side of Dalton Pike.
1: 10-4, that's Kevin Ratcliffe pushing a bicycle. That looked fine to me.
3: Copy.
4: 65 and 10 arrest.
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0: K Street, 17th Street, Northwest. It's going to be a Chevy versus a GMC. No airbags and not leaking or smoking.
1: Okay, so you can cancel 63, I'll be around to it.
0: Yeah, copy.

0: 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Can you be en route to the theft report at Crown Dodge?
1: Hello.
2: We have patient loaded in EMS 502. 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
0: Good.
3: I'm getting flagged down here about a found wallet. I'm sorry, I'll give you a call. 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
0: I copy.

0: one to two. 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
1: We just got her in the truck. 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I'm trying to get IV access.

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0: 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Can you let me know how the interstate looks, please?
1: Okay.
2: 502, you're going to be able to back in right here all the way to the football field.

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0: 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I'll be en route for that disabled vehicle.
1: Go ahead. Can you be en route to South Lee Highway Southwest and Bancroft Road Southwest? It's a loss. It's EMS. Looks like it is a child and a mother on the side of the road here in a blue Kia Soho.

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1: 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They don't hear anything. 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
2: Okay, my MTD is showing non-emergency. Does it say non-emergency response?
1: That's correct. It's just a smoke investigation.

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0: 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I'm sending you the crash report.
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0: Engine 3 to 911. You can go ahead. Engine 1. You can go ahead and show Engine 1 on scene. This is going to actually be on 3rd Street back off of where the old city garage was.
1: I got it.
2: Need you en route to 2292 Chambliss Avenue Northwest. They advised by the dumpster there's a female slumped down, possibly on drugs. The caller's third party has no further.
3: I'm close. I'm canceling the unit. All dogs, money for.
2: I copy.
4: We'll be en route with 55.
2: Copy.
5: Rescue on dispatch.
1: Rescue one, go to.
5: Hey, it's been loaded with Bradley County EMS. You can check the command terminated. Rescue one back in service.
1: Yeah, copy.

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1: Go ahead.
0: I'm heading down South Lee, EMS right behind me. We just passed Honda Cleveland.
1: 10-9, your radio is cutting out bad.
0: Me and EMS are on South Lee. We just passed Honda of Cleveland.
1: I got you.
2: Five oh five, advise SO that we're right behind them.

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1: Five, 10, we're ending.
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3: 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I believe she's GOA. Coming back to the knife now.
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0: NC094A02156. If you could also check Polk and Ray, please.

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0: Negative.
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0: 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You want me to hold this for now until 508's back?
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0: Engine in, correct?
1: Need your life force off the ground. 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
0: I copy.
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3: 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You're going to 20 West Side Drive from 171171. Got a 50-year-old female. Was outside playing a wooden Jenga game and a piece hit her in the head. No obvious injuries. Did you hit the forehead? They're about to come to the front entrance. Nurse should be standing by there.
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2: Okay, the property owner had a brush pile back here. He was informed of the regulations burning inside the city. 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You can go ahead and show engine one and service command here.
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Adrian Route, Daybreak Suites, 128 Key Street Southwest. 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It's going to be a 2002 white Chevy Silverado. Female went towards Dollar Tree.

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1: 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Daybreak Suites 128 Southwest went south on Keith towards Dollar Tree. 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Caller is now saying that the female did not steal the vehicle, just left in it and wants us to catch her.
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1: 9 Oxford Union Route, 3238 Harrison Pike, 3238 Harrison Pike. A 79-year-old male having sciatica nerve pain. Fell this morning, has been hurting since. Thought it would ease up, but it's not. Caller's going to try to shuffle the doors about 4 or 5 steps. There's a small camper. Patient weighs about 300 pounds.

0: 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What's that female subject's name?
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2: Okay, 5-5, you're good to go if you're still over.
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0: Show you en route to 910 Mansion Hill Circle Northeast. It's going to be a 20-year-old female, Leilani Payne, the caller's daughter. She's destroying things in her room right now.
1: 107-10-4. I'm familiar. I was out there earlier.

0: 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I copy. That's correct. You were out there earlier. Engine 5.
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0: Bobbinhan. Bobbinhan, each show is transporting on the main 2184.3,
1: 2184.3. Yep. Fort Knox, both of them. You can
2: 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Copy.
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2: Show you en route to 202 Waterville Drive Southeast. 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
4: Hey,
2: that's show you en route. You are going to 202 Waterville Drive Southeast. 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
2: Why not copy 8? Did you have a copy?
5: 8, we're taking 8.
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0: What's the numerics for that Waterville traffic? 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
0: 10-4, go ahead and log on call detective's been notified and he's on his way as well.
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0: 4. Agent routes White Oak Armory, 1300 25th Street Northwest, apartment 4, showing a audible burglar alarm for the left entrance door.

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67. Jeffrey Park, he's valid and clear. I ran your VIN. It's coming back not on file. I did check it on Carfax. It's on a 2007 Nissan Versa.

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6: Third time tonight.
1: I copy. Got runworthies.
6: Okay, what is it about?
1: We got a caller advising that her neighbor's dogs attacked her, so the dogs had blood on them, that nobody else was hurt. Owner's going to be an April Martin. And per 107, the female that owns the dogs is April Martin. Her address is 1080, should be the same driveway, just straight back.
6: I'll copy.
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0: Baker, 301, I'll meet you 10 later.
1: Oh, water bus man, 911. We've been released by EMS. 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
2: Six.
1: Give me a catalyst in the roadway in front of Bassey's Lawn and Garden, 6529 Georgetown Road Northwest. I believe it's actually going to be a calf, so it should be close to the roadway. Five oh six. Five oh six.
3: For clearance service.
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0: Three in a row.
1: Nine up, you're going to White Street and Baldwin Street Southeast. White and Baldwin. You're looking for a gold pickup truck. There was a fire underneath it. 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

0: 307, I'll be 10-8 with a warning. You can put me back on my previous, please.
1: Nice. 508, you can clear Central.
2: Okay, we've been clear.
1: Okay. And we're out. Five, 10, I copy. I'll show you in route. It's going to be 281 at Bradley Medical. 281, you'll be picking up patient returning to the veterans home, room 612. No equipment. 76-year-old male, weighs 140 pounds.

0: patients are in the area. If it's okay.
1: Okay.
2: .109-304 is gonna be staying out there waiting on the funeral home. I'll be 10-8, 10-7.
1: Five oh one.
3: Back in service with paperwork. ME's released it to the funeral home.
1: I copy.

0: Agent 30 dispatch. You have a location for us to look at. We've went up and down White Street. No contact.
1: No, when our caller first contacted us, they pinged on Baldwin Street right there by McGrady. And they said it had been up White and Baldwin.

0: Agent 30 dispatch. We've been up Baldwin and down White Street. We've been able to make contact. Agent 30 back to service.
1: That'll be 1901.
2: Griffin. I spoke with your caller. She was advised her grandson left her vehicle with the two subjects that he was with when he was arrested. She's been advised of her options. You can show me today.
1: Hi.
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It's Rita. I'm gonna move over here to 1080 and make contact with April Morning.

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1: 501.
2: Can you try to find out if he can bear weight once I get him up on his feet? If he's wheelchair bound, I may not be able to do that on my own.
1: Yeah, I'll call it back.

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1: I copy.
2: One point.

0: 505. If you could be en route with 501, then 59 Harrison Pike is going to be on the lift assist. 501, he's saying his legs are too weak to help.
1: 5 copy, we're en route. Clear on the info.
0: Not copy. And it's going to be apartment 2208. I don't think I said, but apartment 2208.
1: Yeah, I'm familiar.

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1: Go ahead.
0: Holding an MVA report at City View Apartments.
1: Campbell.
2: 55, I'm clear with the report. I can be around to that.
0: I copy.

0: 这些咖啡泡。
1: 对。
0: Disabled vehicle, north Lee at Tassa Lane. I have a gold four-door car stuck in the road with the hazards on.
2: Six, seven, can't blame. I'm in the area.
0: I copy.

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1: I contacted her. She has somebody to help her out. Complete.
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1: Copy.
2: One on that one.
1: I copy.

0: 303 306. Can you copy a call?
1: Three.
2: 306.
0: It's going to be a verbal disturbance. 2455 Van Davis Road Northwest. Callers advising the neighbors are arguing, causing a disturbance because the neighbor's dog came into their yard and they shot the dog. Call takers advising they've got a lot of arguing in the background. We're trying to get further.
3: Five oh nine.
4: 509.
3: And shows back in service.
4: I copy.
1: Good. We're going to be at Don Ledford's on North Lee. It's going to be at Georgia, Sam Henry, George, 1622.
4: I copy.

306-303, your caller's advised that the neighbors are walking away on foot. It's going to be two white males, one blue shirt, one in the gray shirt, so they were threatening to shoot them because the caller shot their dog. It's going to be Huff Avenue at Pernitza Way. We have somebody walking around with a karaoke machine yelling at the neighborhood. Your caller's advised that the neighbors are walking away on foot. It's going to be two white males, one blue shirt, one in the gray shirt, so they were threatening to shoot them because the caller shot.

0: Van Davis Road. Never requesting contact as well. They're advising they weren't involved, but their daughter's outside playing and they were concerned because the neighbor shot another neighbor's dog.
1: Zero six zero four eight three two four five.
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0: I've checked the area. 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I'll be en route to that traffic on Van Davis. 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
1: I copy 306, I'll put you back in. Yeah, copy. Hi, please.
2: One in service.
1: I copy.

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1: 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Go ahead.
0: Being out to Oak Grove Elementary School, it's going to be a vandalism in progress. Caller advised they were driving down the road and a man on the side of the road punched his mirror off. They pulled into the school by the gym in a 2017 black Honda Civic. 306, valid negative NCIC locals in Hamilton.
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2: 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They just cut through the parking lot here at Save a Lot.
3: No, 611, I'm right here on Georgetown, I'm in route to
0: you. I copy.
1: 75, what's that vehicle description?
2: It's going to be a dark gray hatchback, unknown maker model, white male driver.
0: Pointed out, subject was a white male wearing a hoodie, sweatpants, and short hair.
2: Negative, just went towards Keith. I'm stopped here between Save a Lot and the chef.
4: Play 2nd Street Northwest. I have a 44-year-old female, weighs approximately 130 pounds. Advising she's having severe abdominal pain. Started within the past couple hours. We're still getting further.
5: Hatchback, correct.
2: Damn.
6: Ten, we're ending.
4: 5-10.
6: 8-8.1.
4: I'm copy.

0: 306.
1: Go ahead.
0: Make contact with that vehicle. They're 10-4. RP's going to let them stay the night. It'll be 10-8.
1: Next.
2: 206. Can you log a DL in the cab, please? This is 063-042-811. 206 also, could you check the social?
1: Good.